Come on, everyone, lift your voice unto God. He deserves to be praised and deserves to be adored. 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The I am that I am. The ancient of days. 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

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Why are you in Trini? The ancient of days. Akabaraba Santa Kaba. 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And also, Titi Trini.

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Yes, Tino, Jesus, Tino, Messiah, Tino, or just a fun, I am a son, and I was son, and what? Just I didn't, I'll be young.

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Thus people have I formed unto myself, that they should show forth my praise, saith the Lord. For God is not ashamed to be called their God. As the girdle cleaveth to the loins of the man, so have I caused my people to cleave unto me, that they shall be unto me for a people, for a praise, and for a name, and even for a glory, that my people would not hear. Of what concord has Christ with Belial? And of what agreement has the temple of God with idols? Wherefore come out from amongst them, and be ye separate, that you shall be my people, my sons and daughters, and I shall be your God and your Father. For you are a chosen generation, a royal priesthood, an holy nation, a peculiar people, that you should show forth the praises of him who has called you from darkness into his marvelous light. Therefore today, as you hear the sound of his voice, harden not your heart. For the night is far spent, and the hour cometh, and even now is, that true worshippers shall worship their Father in spirit and in truth. O come to Mount Zion, to the city of the living God, to the heavenly Jerusalem, to the innumerable company of angels, and to the general assembly and church of the firstborn, to the Most High God, the judge of all. O come to his only begotten Son, the Lord Jesus Christ, the author and finisher of our faith, the mediator of our new covenant. Come unto the blood of sprinkling that speaketh better things than that of Abel. O church, as in the days of Adam, Jehovah Adonai has visited his people in the cool of the day. Where art thou?

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I am a any passes with me than a so solia. Any sika and answer now for an answer and a winya bintra. A Adum and our day Adum Yera day. Said I want him in front so so enemy and me. I want him in a me and I am on Numpo. That's so dummy.

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Therefore, you shall never be put to shame. That covenant is being established from today. And because of that covenant, a new thing is about to happen in your life. Receive.

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But God said unto Abraham, but Abraham, fear not. Abraham, I am on your side, so fear not. I am a covenant keeping God. Therefore, whatever I say will come to pass. I am not a man that will lie or stay away and let that change his mind. Therefore, I am prophesying to your life that every prophetic word that God has said about your life shall come to pass. Because the God you serve is a covenant keeping God. Bible says that he's changed not from generations to generations. He's the same, he's the Alpha and Omega. He's the God that picks someone from nowhere and positions him where he belongs. My brother, I am telling you, the covenant keeping God is doing something new in your life. Everywhere that God has said about your life is coming to pass. You shall never be put to shame. You are not a barren. You are not a barren. Receive strength to conceive. Receive divine ability to produce it. In the mighty name of the Lord Jesus. Hallelujah. Hallelujah. Covenant keeping God. Oh, there is no one like you. You are Alpha and Omega. There is no one like you. Covenant keeping God.

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Yeah.

話せ話せラジオラジラジ青I said, I will sing it again, I will sing it again, and I say, I don't care what people are saying, and I say, I say, I say, I say, I say, I say, I say, I say, I say, I say, I say, I say, I say, I say, I say, I say, I say, I say, I say, I say, I say, I say, I say, I say, I say, I say, I say, I say, I say, I say, I say, I say, I say, I say, I say, I say, I say, I say, I say, I say, I say, I say, I say, I say, I say, I say, I say, I say, I say, I say, I say, I say, I say, I say, I say, I say, I say, I say, I say, I say, I say, I say, I say, I say, I say, I say, I say, I say, I say, I say, I say, I say, I say, I say, I say, I say, I say, I say, I say, I say, I say, I say, I say, I say, I say, I say, I say, I say, I say, I say, I say, I say, I say, I say, I say, I say, I say, I say, I say, I say, I say, I say, I say, I say, I say, I say, I say, I say, I say, I say, I say, I say, I say, I say, I say, I say, I say, I say, I say, I say, I say, I say, I say, I say, I say, I say, I say, I say,

Manina Cotono, Mesus Macotunity, Mesu Macotono, Namapo. Come on, I won't let them cheat me. Yami Rasa, Amanina Recotono, Mesus Macotono, Namapo. 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Udi Jamede Nabona Napa Ivia Nanachu Apachira Mesa Name Oyasa Hene Amagina Kotono Mensusu La Koto Abu I will sing again. 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
0: for his name, Christian and Jasper. 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

children in our country. 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

Jesus, Jesus, Jesus, Jesus, Jesus, Jesus, Jesus, Jesus, Jesus, Jesus, Jesus, Jesus, Jesus, Jesus, Jesus, Jesus, Jesus, Jesus, Jesus, Jesus, Jesus, Jesus, Jesus, Jesus, Jesus, Jesus, Jesus, Jesus, Jesus, Jesus, Jesus, Jesus, Jesus, Jesus, Jesus, Jesus, Jesus, Jesus, Jesus, Jesus, Jesus, Jesus, Jesus, Jesus, Jesus, Jesus, Jesus, Jesus, Jesus, Jesus, Jesus, Jesus, Jesus, Jesus, Jesus, Jesus, Jesus, Jesus, Jesus, Jesus, Jesus, Jesus, Jesus, Jesus, Jesus, Jesus, Jesus, Jesus, Jesus, Jesus, Jesus, Jesus, Jesus, Jesus, Jesus, Jes

And your woman, your radia, and your woman, you know, so your power. A look at all of Fata, a look at all of Seth, the name that you have been here. 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

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Therefore, you shall never be put to shame. That covenant is being established from today. And because of that covenant, a new thing is about to happen in your life. 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

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But God said unto Abraham, that Abraham, fear not. Abraham, I am on your side, so fear not. I am a covenant keeping God. Therefore, whatever I say will come to pass. I am not a man that will lie or stay away and let that change his mind. Therefore, I am prophesying to your life that every prophetic word that God has said about your life shall come to pass. Because the God you serve is a covenant keeping God. Bible says that he's changed not from generations to generations. He's the same. He's the Alpha and Omega. He's the God that picked someone from nowhere and positioned him where he belongs. My brother, I am telling you, the covenant keeping God is doing something new in your life. Everywhere that God has said about your life is coming to pass. You shall never be put to shame. You are not a barren. You are not a barren. Receive strength to conceive. Receive divine ability to produce seed. 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

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But when it got to my tent, the land got finished. Then I became sad, and I was wondering why me. Then while I was wondering, somebody tapped my shoulder. 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He said, I am your portion. 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

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The uncomparable, indescribable God. The I am that I am. 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

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A drum rap for dinner. 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

Nana was Sadi Mahome. 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On this, you go to the idea, and you're young, and Kaya Yanko Pong. You're why you're a friend. Hey, a friend.

Now, what's the one I want to run? I am to my.

the Lord tonight. We want to share the Bible with you and agree. So you may know where you come from. 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He's worthy. 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

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What I'm saying. 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

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And then you're running for a penny. 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

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Hey, when you need to know him. 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

0: One from here, on to the matter. 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I am praying. I am praying. I am praying. I am praying. I am praying. I am praying. I am praying.
1: I am a man.
0: I am a man. I am a man. I am a man. I am a man. I am a man. I am a man. I am a man. I am a man. I am a man. I am a man. I am a man. I am a man. I am a man. I am a man. I am a man. I am a man. I am a man. I am a man. I am a man. I am a man. I am a man. I am a man. I am a man. I am a man. I am a man. I am a man. I am a man. I am a man. I am a man. I am a man. I am a man. I am a man. I am a man. I am a man. I am a man. I am a man. I am a man. I am a man. I am a man. I am a man. I am a man. I am a man. I am a man. I am a man. I am a man. I am a man. I am a man. I am a man. I am a man. I am a man. I am a man. I am a man. I am a man. I am a man. I am a man. I am a man. I am a man. I am a man. I am a man. I am a man. I am a man. I am a man. I am a man. I am a man. I am a man. I am a man. I am a man. I am a man. I am a man. I am a man. I am a man. I am a man. I am a man. I am a

Yeah, me pay back. Let me suffer and ruin him. Let me go when you're here for us. Hey, me not go back to our first man. What am I going to do? What am I going to do? What am I going to do? What am I going to do? What am I going to do? What am I going to do? What am I going to do? What am I going to do? What am I going to do? What am I going to do?

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me ado fo wo tie me so won me ba ye adwen kro ani akuma kro na yeti me amche wo nyame ani mo a ke ba wo nyame tu me ye ba wo nyame wo te o nyame de mbra ne nana ye na tie ni awo pe ena wo she watching on Yamia Chain. 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

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Yeah, I can say, I said that and come deem. Hey, oh, Jesus, what am I? And if you're fain, you know, if you only found what you know, you can't even say, oh, Jesus Christ, what do you? It will back, and you're a sin, you can't be a man, you can't be a man, you can't be a man, you can't be a man, you can't be a man, you can't be a man, you can't be a man, you can't be a man, you can't be a man, you can't be a man, you can't be a man, you can't be a man, you can't be a man, you can't be a man, you can't be a man, you can't be a man, you can't be a man, you can't be a man, you can't be a man, you can't be a man, you can't be a man, you can't be a man, you can't be a man, you can't be a man, you can't be a man, you can't be a man, you can't be a man, you can't be a man, you can't be a man, you can't be a man, you can't be a man, you can't be a man, you can't be a man, you can't be a man, you can't be a man, you can't be a man, you can't be a man, you can't be a man, you can't be a man, you can't be a man, you can't be a man, you can't be a man, you can't be a man, you can't be a man, you can't be a man, you can't be a man, you can't be a man, you can't be a man, you can't be a man, you can't be a man, you can't be a man, you can't be a man, you can't be a man, you can't be a man

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Therefore, you shall never be put to shame. That covenant is being established from today. And because of that covenant, a new thing is about to happen in your life. Receive it.

Moses. 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But God said unto Abraham, but Abraham, fear not. Abraham, I am on your side, so fear not. I am a covenant keeping God. Therefore, whatever I say will come to pass. I am not a man that will lie or stay away and never change his mind. Therefore, I am prophesying to your life that every prophetic word that God has said about your life shall come to pass. Because the God you serve is a covenant keeping God. Bible says that he's changed not from generations to generations. He's the same. He's the Alpha and Omega. He's the God that picks someone from nowhere and positions him where he belongs. My brother, I am telling you, the covenant keeping God is doing something new in your life. Everywhere that God has said about your life is coming to pass. You shall never be put to shame. You are not a barren. You are not a barren. Receive strength to conceive. Receive divine ability to produce it. In the mighty name of the Lord Jesus. Hallelujah. Hallelujah. 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Oh, there is no one like you.

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0: Riviera and say so. I pop love when I'm here, and I'll be your animal soul. We are just your senior, yeah, yeah, oh, Riviera, sister, oh. I pop love when I'm here, and I'll be your animal soul. We are just your senior, yeah, yeah, oh, Riviera, animal soul.
1: Yeah, yeah, yeah, yeah, yeah, yeah, yeah, yeah, yeah, yeah, yeah, yeah, yeah, yeah, yeah, yeah, yeah, yeah, yeah, yeah, yeah, yeah, yeah, yeah, yeah, yeah, yeah, yeah, yeah, yeah, yeah, yeah, yeah, yeah, yeah, yeah, yeah, yeah, yeah, yeah, yeah, yeah, yeah, yeah, yeah, yeah, yeah, yeah, yeah, yeah, yeah, yeah, yeah, yeah, yeah, yeah, yeah, yeah, yeah, yeah, yeah, yeah, yeah, yeah, yeah, yeah, yeah, yeah, yeah, yeah, yeah, yeah, yeah, yeah, yeah, yeah, yeah, yeah, yeah, yeah, yeah, yeah, yeah, yeah, yeah, yeah, yeah, yeah, yeah, yeah, yeah, yeah, yeah, yeah, y

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You're when you put me up for me. I don't know what someone you said with me, Uncle. What quack yet through the Kuni and our enemy to them? When you may have tell you a bounce. When you may say not tell you a bounce. Nanny by Yanuma went to me, Yanum, just said. What's your said if you have to deliver come, madam, so I for sending you? Won't go on another yes. And I won't have one, Yammy. Now you have to know what you want it. The baby, Baba. A rich hat. But then I'll be still when you were so. Yama say about the young two man, your fool. Ha, you're crazy for the baby near by. You can't be the other side. Now you have to know about them, about them, about them of a Christ. Near me, person, the catch on your other side. Now, can you have to suffer from what's up? Don't blame your tongue. Blame your tongue on the catch out, sir. Say, God, what do you know? I'm poor, yeah. Now, my God, I'm going to pray for my God, sister. In terms of Nazi, a moon temper, a moon cacapre. I'm going to make my enemy come up a bit. You have a catch on, sir. Yeah, yeah, just one word in that, sir. And that's how people are. Many say you have trouble, so I won't move myself to pet. Muda. What's that? Did it better than when you put him? Now, so I'm glad you let you and the big job. Only I would that tea with the hospital. And you said, I would trust that you'd be a bed for the cool. What's the one you're near formula? All things are possible. Near me, you have it to me, your ammo. Did it? Why the catch was a couple of it to be a damn near mommy? So about pray for man can do that swing master. And when I'm going to do follow me to your dance here. Now me come in send me. Me me me drop for my work so. Me can't believe you come war. Me do that swing master. You catch us up for support us that win share. Me so believe me to you. My brother what done it. Come in into 18 and I'm coming here. A dire and put my name put in the war. Obi dire. What's the name? Let me be playing him in my name. How come peace, sir? Sicilia Bafo, Nanka, and Wapa, what did you put? Nanka, yes, so you're going to be to me a peer. So, only why are you here? Jesus. Why are you here? What did you do, Jesus? You may not be blessed and a catch on your other side. A black home down. Why the cast of black armor? Why are the kind? I'm questioning to you, sir. Why the cast of sir? You are doing it, but I'm not a problem. A sense that I'm one of my and put a wit in me. I said, we are moving up. So we are control, we are control. So we are Thomas from that trap, from that trap, from that trap, from that trap. So we are attack it, attack it. Take it, so when you have power, when you have to be a man, so to me, you are the son of your life, you are the young man. You are running, so who? And you know what's that? I'm not going to be my friend. You know what's happening? Now, yeah, yeah. Now, yeah, bring me what be a man at all, and you know, be my name, turn down. Now, put on your make yourself. What's the one day, no? One day, no, now we are in the castle. Was it fear to the again in Tawa Copa? Then I shall get your coupon on the two minutes. Man, no one can be that one and make your coupon for me. I'm a swimmer, name your son. When I meet you, say, well, we are near my papa, the Brahma, no one, no one. So I said yes to Christ, what could you do? So a black Kasama could one, and say, I put a swan with me. Kasama, Kodua, Egina, Wongu, Jidi, believe God, say Yehovah, to me, I deny. Brandy Chambo, Manu Quasia Toba, and the Nephram. I said, I'm a Java, and I'm the other, sir. My brother, I'm a Yemi Papa, you know. Now, hospital, Brian Yavi Chimmy, let me hold a Piamen fan. Now, Brandy, you look at that, what to wear, hospital, you honor. Be kind, I'm a refit down. May I this way, that's the same as one. One cock of brandy at this account, what could talk of a yet day? A yet day, a yet day, a yet day, a yet day.
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Mass of one and a bomb was all. Me pop one in the hospital. Namia Mimone, Mini. See, can everyone, every one. Just say, Yala, the free hospital. Minia, near the best of the catcher in another set. I know who one was it. Is that say yes to or what could anyone? Do you have any other tongue? What about better? Me was yet the other of it here. Pray at the other of it here. Near the best of the catcher on the side. Minia. Jerry, yes, Christo Tomisa, near what the Sasabino, Nedan the Chasers, Nedan the Pansion Pomo, Jerry, yes, sir, so one dead, so only one coming in our Massa Bamia, or the Sasabino, or my name, or my Yasensi, Loma under the Massa, under the Massa.

Nazaklarım ayağına.

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fire, and as he can't take what a mompire, who would have few? 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Yes, I'm free. 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Yes, media. 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

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Say, Ganiba to a war. A prince of Yabian Mobile. Men Kuku, she has seen a story, a petja petja. Yakopon, now in Sasuma Brabus. Nakima Mapum, my new boom. I'm in Pimapum. I'm in Kumanua yesterday. Amen.

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Hallelujah. 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

Ani mi na mi amos somo no no.

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